0: 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The Hawk.
1: Slight chance of thunderstorms
2: overnight.
1: Otherwise, mainly cloudy skies. Lows dip down to about 72. Southerly winds, 8 to 15 miles an hour. Highs around 92. Wednesday, sunshine mixed with clouds at times. Lows level off around 69. Wednesday night, chance for storms. Chance for storms Thursday, with highs in the low 90s, mainly clear sky Friday. A peak at the extended shows, 92 Saturday, 86 Sunday, and 86 on Monday. Currently, it's 84 degrees.
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2: Slight chance of thunderstorms overnight. Otherwise, mainly cloudy skies expected. Lows dip down to about 72. South winds 8 to 15 miles per hour. Daytime highs approaching 92. Wednesday, sunshine mixed with clouds at times. Mainly cloudy skies. Wednesday night, chance for storms. Lows level off around 69. Highs level off around 91. Thursday, with a chance for storms. 93, mainly sunny skies. Friday. Right now, it's 82 degrees.
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1: Yeah. We'd like to hear what you got.
2: A hit song, you say?
3: I think we've got just the thing, huh?
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0: that some sort of minion language? That
1: they speak a language. I've only seen the trailers, but I guess they speak a language. They started in Despicable Me.
2: And that's what I never understood, because the whole point is there are these little, like, side characters that don't speak. Like, they, I mean, they make noises, and they say a couple words you can distinguish here and there. But when they, when I found out they were making a Minions movie, I'm like, well, there can't be any dialogue in it, because they don't talk. Yeah, they have their own little language that you can't understand.
1: I guess they maybe make them talk a little bit.
0: I saw Despicable Me. I don't think I've seen any of the Minions, because they were the breakout characters from the...
2: But that's just what I don't understand. They made sense as little side annoying side characters.
0: Just like B.B. Shea.
2: Yeah. Yeah, you don't always understand what he's saying.
1: You don't understand what he's saying.
0: No. He's a little annoying guy.
2: But people like him,
0: But he's liked, you know. But can he carry a franchise?
2: Well, let's see. We'll find out.
0: Let's spin off. I mean, you're, you know, after yesterday, you're going to have my job soon. So, yeah, it's possible he can carry a franchise. Well, anyway.

0: that singing contest, that was 26-year-old Rinya Kondo. She got the Golden Banana Trophy after winning yesterday for that, which is, it was very, very impressive.
1: God, this is shocking. The first Minions movie came out in 2015.
0: My kids were, my son was 10, my daughter was 7, so that's...
1: Yeah, and that was a spinoff from Despicable Me.
0: They're
1: still making Despicable Me's.
0: That's right.
1: But it's one of those things, they make $1 billion when you put them out.
0: Yeah, so they'll keep, of course.
2: Despicable Me, the original, was amazing. I remember when I saw it. Yeah. It was great.
0: Yeah, I saw it the one time in the theater. Biggie saw something called Obsession yesterday. Totally other end of the spectrum. Loved it.
1: I did love it.
0: It's great.
1: I was worried it was overhyped to me, and it was not.
0: No, it's fantastic.
1: I thought it was so good. Great idea.
0: Mm-hmm.
1: Great acting.
0: Agreed.
1: She, the female lead, is fantastic.
0: No name actors, low budget. It's great when you see a movie can do that. You know,
1: I mean, it is. I would say I didn't have really too many jump scares, but the anxiety it builds,
0: great,
1: and just the feeling of just ugh.
0: It's like an old idea with a fresh spin. Mm-hmm. It's like one person's obsessed with the other, but who's really obsessed and who's the real villain?
1: Oh, yeah.
2: And a very, it's a huge exaggeration, not even a huge exaggeration, somewhat of an exaggeration of reality with how we treat relationships now, too.
0: Mm-hmm. People become obsessed with each other.
2: Because, you know, we can always see where they are, look at locations, where were you?
0: That's right.
2: Texting all the time, calling all the time. So to me, I thought that was an interesting play that they did there.
0: I can't tell you how many times I've been driving home and my wife will say, turn in there, get me Chick-fil-A. I mean, she knows. She knows where I am at all.
2: You didn't. You didn't buy something called a One Wish Willow at any point, did you?
0: Well, she may have.
1: It's possible. I think it's hilarious how those are selling out.
0: Right there. That's another thing. You know, that's it's an amazing thing.
1: But
0: it's a great movie.
1: Overall, I could not recommend it more. I thought it was great.
0: It was, and your full review will be coming in October.
1: Yes.
0: Mm-hmm. Mark your calendars now, because Big E does his 30 mm-hmm. days. We're exactly halfway through the year. Today's the halfway point.
1: Wow.
0: So, yeah, today's it. You know, first 6 months
1: all right.
0: gone. I think 2026 has been remarkable.
1: Oh, yeah. So many good things.
2: Not that much crying.
1: Yeah.
0: BB Shea pet peeve at the end of the year when you say it's a terrible year, because why? Every year you're like, this is awful. This is an awful.
1: That's one of my biggest things when people are like, 2020, whatever, which is terrible. I'm like, no, the year wasn't terrible. Your life sucked around the year. That's what happened. Well, my years keep getting worse. So
0: it's true.
1: I will say about 2022, it started really going downhill.
0: Well, I think the one year you can say was really awful was 2020.
1: Yeah,
0: because
1: sure.
0: for everybody.
1: Everybody.
0: Except Rachel, who loved COVID. Because she got to stay home from school.
2: Yeah. I mean, I can't wait for the next one.
0: You've said. Let me breathe on you. I'll be patient zero, and that'll probably
2: start. Is your rage contagious?
0: If it was, we'd all be out of business.
1: It is contagious because I'm suffering from it right now.
0: He is. That's true. He's got the ulcer mm-hmm. from it. There's an update, too, on the movie, or excuse me, it's a Netflix series based on Willy Wonka. It's a competition, right? It's a real competition. Yeah, I think they're doing like a, you know how Squid Games became a real competition. I think this is a real competition.
1: So somebody's really mm-hmm. looking for a golden ticket?
0: Well, they call it a competition series, Wonka's The Golden Ticket.
1: Okay.
0: But for the trailer, and this is on Netflix, they couldn't get a voice they liked as much as Gene Wilder. So they're using AI to do Gene Wilder's voice. So Gene Wilder, of course, started Willy Wonka and the Chocolate Factory.
3: For the first time in decades,
0: that's not him.
3: I'm opening my beloved
0: but it's AI him.
3: Chocolate Factory.
4: A whole new generation of real-life golden ticket holders will compete for a life-changing prize, or say a most unfortunate goodbye. Marvel at the magic you remember, and delight in my newest wonders beyond imagination.
0: What are your thoughts on his voice?
4: Yeah,
0: it doesn't sound the same.
1: It does not sound like him to me at all. It sounds like somebody trying to do his voice.
0: Yeah.
2: Is this the best AI can do?
0: It should be better than that, really.
2: It should sound exactly like him.
0: When I saw in the preview, they have 12 golden ticket winners who are real people. And when the elevators open, there's that magical land with the chocolate river and all that.
1: Oh, man.
0: I've never seen it, so I don't know anything about it. I don't know the Willy Wonka.
1: It's a magical movie.
0: I've heard. I wish I had seen it. I don't know it.
1: A little bit of
5: comforting, too.
0: Mm-hmm.
5: Oftentimes, I think, should I have been watching that as a child?
0: Right.
5: Especially one scene involving a tunnel.
0: Is that right?
5: Yeah. Yeah. Some real graphic images that have gone through the years kind of pass by, but still love it.
0: There's an Oompa Loompa from the original movie from 1971 who will be back for the competition series on Netflix. And it's a real thing. Someone will win. They are the golden ticket winners, and they will win. I'm sure it's already been recorded and everything.
5: Oh, yeah.
0: It's already in and all. But anyhow, they're doing that on Netflix, and they're using AI for his voice. 4th of July, of course, coming up Saturday, America's 250th birthday. Quick note on the band Chicago. Saturday in the Park. This will probably be played all over America. This is the last time it'll be on a Saturday until 2037. They have 11 years to wait for them. Apparently they cash in every time it's on a Saturday.
5: I believe on through the streams just shoot up.
0: Yeah, that's probably what will happen. Also, Travis and Taylor, their wedding very likely is Friday?
6: They say, yeah.
0: Yeah, this is it.
2: I still don't believe them.
0: You still think they're going to do it somewhere else?
2: I'll believe it when I see it.
0: They said they're building a giant castle inside Madison Square Garden for the wedding, and then after the wedding for the big party the next day, which would be the 4th of July. They're talking about making it bouncy houses.
2: Travis had to have something he wanted.
6: Travis, what would you like? Bouncy house. But like a castle. I wouldn't be like King.
2: I think they'll have a mechanical bull.
0: A really cool party. Not like one of those lame-o parties, but like a really cool party.
6: Pasta bar.
0: Keggers.
1: Chocolate fountain. Yeah. Chocolate fountain for Travis.
5: I think we could have the world's best chefs here.
6: Pasta bar.
0: I feel like he will be putting his mouth under a chocolate fountain at some point.
2: Yeah. You gotta have some fun. Come on.
0: Guests were asked to sign away rights to appear on camera, so there could be a special documentary made about the wedding. No, I mean, this is just speculation here, you know. Guests were forced to sign an NDA, a non-disclosure agreement, for not talking about the wedding in the meantime. Taylor's plane touched down in Morristown, New Jersey yesterday. All eyes on Taylor Swift's plane as the wedding apparently is getting ready to take place.
5: But, you know, I'm torn on this because I kind of wish they could have a quiet wedding, but do you think they both realize there's no way they could have a quiet, under-the-radar wedding? So they're like, just do it in front of everybody.
2: But there is a way. They're choosing not to. There is totally a way to have... I mean, we've had a couple celebrities recently that had... I mean, big celebrities that have had quiet weddings.
0: Tom Holland's and Diana.
5: Yeah.
0: Those are one.
2: Nobody knew they were married. They could, but they have made it this big thing. They've posted about it. They've made it a big deal, and they can say that they don't want it to be, but there is a way.
5: Mm. But to me, Taylor's tracked more than any other celebrity. I mean, they know when her plane's taking off and landing.
0: But do you think they could put a double in her plane and put her on a different plane? You know, is that the way you would do it?
5: I don't know.
0: You know what I read is they did want to do it somewhere private, like Rhode Island, but that security concerns forced them into this big thing because you can get so much more security. I mean, they're closing off the streets around Madison Square Garden. B.B. Shea called it selfish to do that. I mean, it's the 4th of July weekend.
5: Oh, yeah.
0: It's the 250th anniversary of the country, and they're doing that. Rumors that Tim McGraw, Stevie Nicks, and Ed Sheeran will perform, and the National Guard will have to be on the scene because of all the added security.
5: Yeah, Stevie Nicks, I think, is pretty much confirmed because she loves Stevie Nicks.
0: That's correct. They're talking about Zoe Kravitz being there. They're talking about Selena Gomez. They're friends, right?
5: That's friends, yeah.
0: Ed Sheeran. And yesterday, a huge red carpet was rolled out at Madison Square Garden. When workers were asked, why are you rolling this out? They said, I don't know. And they're saying also there were trucks outside of Madison Square Garden with the label Garden Party over the side of it. So I guess it seems pretty official now.
5: If you were working Madison Square Garden, I bet they've had to sign NDAs.
0: Mm-hmm.
5: Would it be worth it, though, to risk it to get a picture?
0: Ooh, Taylor, to try to get a picture with Taylor Swift.
5: Because you know you'll get $50,000 from TMZ. Or are you so worried about being sued, though?
0: I would probably not do that. I don't think I would.
5: Yeah.
0: But, boy, you would get some money from TMZ. If you got a picture somehow of Taylor Swift inside the venue as the wedding took place. You know, will there be cameras present so we see, like, highlights of it? I don't know.
5: Well, it sounds like she's making a... Mm-hmm. What she did with her concert tour.
0: Yeah.
5: You know, they could make a documentary and probably sell it to Hulu for $100 million.
0: Yeah. Well, people online are like, it's America's royal wedding. You know, they're
2: They're oversaturating themselves. They are making me so mad. I don't hate them, but I'm so excited for this to be over.
0: What's the biggest celebrity wedding ever in America? I mean, I would say Princess Diana and Prince Charles in England.
5: Yeah.
0: But in America, the biggest, I mean, Elizabeth Taylor got married a few times.
5: I was going to say Elizabeth Taylor came to mind.
0: Brad and Angelina.
5: John Kennedy Jr.
0: Did he marry?
5: He married that Caroline Bessette.
0: That was a big deal. They had to hide that. That probably might be it.
5: They were American royalty.
0: I'd say that absolutely that's true. That might be the one.
2: Yeah. I mean, imagine that you have to say Travis Kelce is American royalty. Do you have to? I mean, nobody wants to say that.
0: He's lumped in.
5: He's really married in.
0: He married into this 100%. I bet you by the end he's got like a big party hat on. He's out there on the dance floor, like doing the. Macarena.
5: Yeah. It's going to be like, I signed an NDA for this.
0: That's how I
2: picture it. She knows who she's marrying, okay?
0: There is a comedian, Tim Hawkins, who talks about the wedding songs. We're just saying that Tim McGraw will perform, Stevie Nicks may perform, Ed Sheeran. This is Tim Hawkins, who has been asked, apparently, to play at several weddings.
7: I had a friend call me not too long ago. He said, dude, I'm getting married. I want you to sing at my wedding. I'm like, okay, I'd be honored. When are you getting married? He goes, in 2 weeks. I'm like, well, thanks for the heads up. I said, okay, when do you want me to sing to the wedding? He goes, well, when the bride's walking down the aisle. I want you to sing then. I said, okay, well, what do you want me to sing? He goes, you pick. Yeah. That's what I was thinking. Half of me's going, no way. The other half of me's like, I can make this a wedding no one's ever going to forget. What's love
8: got to do? Got to do? That wouldn't be very appropriate.

0: good at all.
1: She's my best friend's girl, but she used to be mine.
0: That would be mine.
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1: Oh, there's worse.

0: Travis's song is "You Got to Fight for Your Right to Party." How about they play that?
1: That's one.
0: He always does that. Coming up here on the Two Guys Named Chris Show, the world's fastest pizza maker, Red Rachel.
1: Man, you could give them a run for their money, man. 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
7: We will ask Red Rachel and Biggie their fastest pizza making time or an approximation of it. Yeah, Baby Shade has made a good observation, too. I didn't know this. I guess you had heard. We were talking about that Minions movie. Minions and Monsters is coming out soon. And there apparently there's a yellow character from every generation for probably the last 100 years, I guess.
8: Yeah, every generation. Yeah, they have their own character. Like Tweety Bird.
7: Yeah.
8: Woodstock from the Peanuts. Bart Simpson.
7: Tweety was before Woodstock.
8: I think Tweety was before Woodstock.
7: That makes sense.
8: Yeah.
7: I think that's right. Yeah.
8: And then Bart Simpson was for Gen X.
7: Yeah.
8: SpongeBob was for Millennials. Mm-hmm. And then now the Minions are for Gen Z.
7: That's right. That's right.
9: Yeah. I think Tweety Bird always brings back memories of some teenage years. It was kind of, I don't know how to put this. There's not a kind way to put it, but if you saw, like, a girl with Tweety Bird seat covers in her car, mm-hmm. a little trashy.
7: She's easy. She's easy.
9: Yeah, or if she... A
7: little Tweety tattoo?
9: She came in with a Tweety Bird, shirt mm-hmm. or sweatpants on, you'd be like, oh, yeah.
7: I like a good-looking girl, a little bit trashy, when I was younger, with a Tweety Bird and her top, like, tied in a knot, yeah. You know? I like that look.
9: Yeah, I don't know why Tweety Bird called to the... Sluts.
7: But he did. It's a fact.
8: Well, for a while it turned into the Cookie Monster. I don't know why.
9: You're right.
8: If you saw a lady wearing a Cookie Monster t-shirt, pretty much the same thing.
7: Yeah, a little something. Yeah.
8: Now I think it may be Minions, actually.
9: Really?
8: Yeah.
9: Really?
7: A new generation.
8: Yeah.
7: I like it. Woodstock never got the same treatment.
8: No. Or, I wasn't alive for it. I don't know.
7: I don't think so. Bart, now I wore the Bart Simpson shirt.
9: Yeah,
7: you know this.
9: Oh yeah,
7: I was in to do the Bart man.
10: Are we saying if you own some clothes with Minions on them that you're a slut?
9: No, I don't. I don't want to put that out there into the world.
7: Yeah,
10: I'm asking for a friend.
7: Yeah, that's probably what they're saying.
9: I never thought of Minions.
7: I was like that.
9: Oh, this ties into pizza. But I'll never forget this woman made an absolute scene. When I was working at Papa John's one time, I mean, a scene. And one of the guys, that's how I first learned about it. He points to her car, goes, look, Tweety Bird seat covers, tells you all you need to know.
7: There you have it.
9: And I was like, really? He's like, oh, Yeah, he's like crazy in bed, I bet, too.
11: Because of Tweety?
9: Tweety Bird. He's like, yeah, you see a girl with Tweety Bird anything, man, you're... He's like, she's crazy, but you're cooked. You're going to love it.
11: Who's the most iconic character? Tweety, Woodstock, Bart Simpson, SpongeBob, or the Minions? The most iconic
9: SpongeBob character. To me.
10: For people my age, it's definitely SpongeBob.
8: Although Bart...
11: I think Bart.
8: Bart had his time. You know?
11: Yeah, I think Bart Simpson.
8: I think Bart edges SpongeBob, but SpongeBob, I was not a fan, but it was giant.
11: I'll bet the one that's been seen the most is Tweety Bird because of all that stuff you're just talking about, and people watch Saturday morning cartoons.
9: Well, I don't know. Woodstock, too. I mean, they're all.
11: And Woodstock was in the paper every single day.
9: True.
11: 50 years, you know, when Schultz
8: I still
11: was
8: think I'd put Bart at one and SpongeBob at two. I mean, they're just immortal.
11: They are. SpongeBob is funny. I like SpongeBob. A lot of stoners enjoy SpongeBob.
8: Yeah, they do.
11: Yeah. A lot of that. Of course, now Bart had a song about him. I was singing this. You know, Do the Bart Man?
8: Oh, yeah.
10: Do I?
11: She might.

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6: Couple of follow-ups to what we were talking about in previous segments. Mandy of P1 said she just had a random guy send a weird email that said he had become smitten with her profile on LinkedIn.
7: Oh, that's happening more.
8: Yeah.
6: Is it?
8: It is.
7: Yeah, I just read something about that for some reason LinkedIn is becoming the new hookup meet spot.
6: Really?
8: Yeah.
7: Yeah, like I love your profile. You know, you're hot and clearly...
8: You seem like such a professional.
7: Yeah, you're a great business person.
6: Oh, really? And now, is that over the line? She found it very creepy.
7: No, that's just like social media, I think.
6: Yeah. LinkedIn is a professional thing.
7: Yeah, but I mean, it's just like... To me, it's just like reaching out on Facebook.
6: Mm-hmm. Well, now,
7: you put your information out there.
6: Well, she said she got an email, and it would have bothered her less had he just messaged her through LinkedIn.
7: Okay.
6: You know what I'm saying?
7: Yeah, like
6: okay.
7: He got her email address.
6: But email's a little different like a phone.
7: Yeah. I agree.
6: You know, if you're calling somebody or texting somebody. He said he didn't want to upset the apple cart, but would love the pleasure of making my acquaintance, which she found off-putting.
7: Yeah, you can't say stuff like that.
6: Yeah. That's my line. I would love
7: you to. You call them m'lady, too?
6: I do, all the time, of course.
7: M'lady.
8: M'lady. You know what? I didn't even think about that. Sometimes it's not what they did. It's how they said it.
6: Mm-hmm. That's right.
8: Because if they're cool about it, you might be like, oh, that's so charming. But because of the way he said that, I'd call the police.
6: Like when I called the girl and said, you didn't win the makeup, you got a bigger prize. Right here on the other
8: one. See, that's an example of what not to do. But I did like the Wheel of Fortune
7: thing.
8: I'm
7: glad. That's so Chris Kelly, though.
6: Thank you. The Wheel of Fortune
8: thing. I like that.
7: You think so highly of yourself that you're like, you really won because you're meeting me.
8: He was young, okay?
7: That's called narcissism.
6: Oh, finally.
8: So being really
7: give you the pleasure.
8: So narcissism is being really, really cool.
6: Well, and then when I called her, I said, I hope you don't feel like I'm a necrophiliac.
7: What? So did I win the makeup?
6: No, you won a bigger prize. You won me. She says she was also, this is Mandy. Says she felt like it might be a scam when he reached out through LinkedIn.
8: Yes, there are a lot of bots on LinkedIn. That's why I don't use it anymore, because it was like you'd get all these people with 500-plus connections, but, you know, it's like you're not real.
7: It's amazing to me now how the scam texts come in. You know, they'll just be like, hey, what you doing?
6: You know what happens to me a lot? Am I the only one getting it? Things show up in my calendar. I mean, all of a sudden I'll get a notification saying, the such-and-such meeting with somebody I never heard of is in your account. Accept, and of course I decline. I think if I accept,
7: I've never had that before.
6: No, yeah. Nobody else has.
8: I've heard there are a lot more spam emails coming through because they used to all get filtered out, and now I'm getting a decent amount that used to never come through before.
6: Yes.
8: Never one like that, but like other kinds of invitations, yes.
7: Well, one finally got me here.
6: Oh, really? Mm-hmm.
7: From inside our... It looked like it was from inside our company.
6: Mm-hmm. Yeah.
7: And it was like an invitation, and I was like, well, I don't know the name, but this is our company email.
6: That's right.
7: And I opened it, and about 2 minutes later, I opened it, and it came up with some advertisement for like a birthday supply place, and I was like, oh, no.
6: Yeah.
7: And 2 minutes later, I got another email from our engineer saying, don't open that.
8: Whatever you do.
7: And if you have, change your password. So I had to go change all my passwords.
8: And it looked so legit, too. And it was a person that worked with this

0: he... Alt.
1: Correct. The band Mr. Mister had two number one hits. One each in back-to-back years. What years?
0: I'm going to say 1985.
1: And?
0: 80.
1: Back-to-back years. So are you saying 85 and what?
0: 86.
1: Correct. What song is this?
0: Move Yourself.
1: No. According to Amusement Business Magazine, what male singer who was born in 1941 was the top solo concert act of the 1990s?
0: Frank Sinatra.
1: It is not Sinatra, and you're out of time, but you got five today. There will be no body bag. Yeah, no body bag from All About Care Heating and Air.
2: And one of my favorite things, I'll miss this, happened right there. The confident wrong answer, and you quickly going, no.
1: Move Yourself, no.
2: He was confident in his wrong answer, and you were hit him. Love, I can tell you love nailing him with a nail.
1: Nailed him. I thought you were going to say my bullying him in on the 2 years back that he had to say.
2: You're going to miss that. No, I'll miss that, but the confident wrong answer is always my favorite.
1: Wait a minute, though. Can I still do that with Stairway to 7? It's a new game.
2: Yeah, I guess you could.
1: New game. I'll try to.
3: Just try to bully people a little bit then.
1: I bully a lot on those.
2: Yeah.
3: People like it more than you know.
1: I think so, yeah. I mean, I have to hear 85 and 86. I was going to say 85 and 84.
2: Yeah.
1: For instance, but.
3: He was there. He got it. He just needed.
2: I more enjoyed the confidence in his wrong answer and you going with so proud. No.
1: Move Yourself.
2: No. Right.
1: It is not called Move Yourself. Okay. On this date, we played this April 6, 2017. That day, Daryl got a 6. Today, Lawyer E got a 5. B.B. Shea, what's Digital Dim going to finish with here today?
4: I was thinking a 9 today.
1: Oh, my. That's a high score.
2: Hey, yeah.
1: Okay. Red Rachel.
3: That was a little tougher. I was going to go with an 8.
1: All right. Let's see what happens. We'll take you back in time here to the original day we played this game, 6th of April, 2017. We're asking Digital Dim the same question. The band Living Color used actual quotes from Malcolm X, John F. Kennedy, and Franklin Roosevelt for their biggest hit song in 1989, Cult of Personality. The band wanted to open the song with a quote from what other famous person, but couldn't secure the rights to the audio.
5: Oh, boy. I don't know. Martin Luther King Jr.
1: Yes, his I Have a Dream speech. True or false, David Lee Roth's first solo album outsold the first Van Halen album with his replacement, Sammy Hagar.
5: I'm going to say false.
1: Right. In Billy Joel's song, Piano Man, Billy says the bartender is quick with two things. Name either thing.
5: He's quick with a joke.
1: Yes. The band The Kinks were originally known as The Ravens and then the Bo Weevils. They changed to The Kinks when they heard the word kinky on what 1960s TV show that begins with the letter A? Toughest question on the board.
5: Oh, my Lord. A. Let me pass that for now.
1: What song is this?
5: We're an American band.
1: Yes. What was the first number one hit song on the Billboard Hot 100 chart whose lyrics were entirely in Spanish?
5: Ooh, La Bamba.
1: Yes. Journey will be inducted into the Rock and Roll Hall of Fame tomorrow night. True or false, Steve Perry was an original member of Journey.
5: That is false.
1: Correct. The band Mr. Mister had two number one hits, one each in back-to-back years. What years?
5: Oh, man. Well, let's see. I was working at Easy 104 FM.
1: That was 85. That's 85, 86.
5: That's right.
1: What song is this?
5: Owner of a Lonely Heart.
1: Yes. According to Amusement Business Magazine, what male singer who was born in 1941 was the top solo concert act of the 1990s?
5: All I can think of, the first thing I thought of was Neil Diamond?
1: That's right. The band The Kinks were originally known as The Ravens and the Bo Weevils. They changed to The Kinks when they heard the word kinky on what 60s TV show that starts with the letter A?
5: I'm drawing a blank because it was so early in the 60s.
1: Well,
5: B.
1: 3 seconds.
5: I don't know.
1: Out of time.
5: I don't know.
1: Tough call. Tough question there. B.B. Shea had it right. He got 9 out of 10 today. Digital Dim wins again. The final score today is 9-5 over Lawyer E. One game of this left. Lawyer E gave great effort there. He lost by 4.
0: Gave it the old college try, but he got me again.
1: It's a pleasure talking with you. Try Stairway to 7. Thank you very much for playing. We appreciate it. Thanks for listening. Also, just to explain Stairway to 7, 7 rock and roll trivia questions. We're going up in difficulty. difficulty of question each round. And if you get through all seven, the prize is you get to come in here, be part of the show for 1 hour, and get your picture on the wall of fame. That's real. That's happening.
4: Yeah, that's not a lie.
1: That is not a lie.
3: That's why nobody's laughing.
1: That's why nobody's laughing.
2: Concerning.
1: This is a concern.
3: I think this is going to be great.
1: Yep. We're starting in on Tuesday.
3: You're going to be so uncomfortable.
1: 100%.
3: And it's going to be so much fun. Yep.
4: And it's going to be nothing like you think.
1: And today,
4: for the people coming in.
1: Just a little inside the numbers. No, it's going to be nothing like you. No, you're right. Today, after this program, we're practicing, and B.B. Shea will be the contestant.
3: Oh no, you're going to bully the contestant.
1: Oh, my God.
4: That's the only reason he wants me to do it.
1: I can't wait to push you around on here. This is going to be exciting.
2: You know what's going to happen? The first week, we're going to have three winners. And you're going to look at me and be like, what have I done?
1: That's possible. That's a possibility. Okay, let's go through these answers. By the way, when we originally played this game 9 years ago, I don't know if you heard the inflection on that first question. I had asked it as the band In Living Color, which is incorrect, and Chris Dim pointed it out, so I had to go and edit my tomfoolery out of there. In Living Color is the show. Living Color is the band. The band Living Color.
6: During the few moments that we have left, we want to talk right down to earth in a language that everybody here can easily understand.
1: That's the beginning of it. They wanted a quote from Martin Luther King's I Have a Dream speech, but they couldn't get the rights. They tried for a long time, but then they went with John Kennedy, Malcolm X, and Franklin Roosevelt.
2: I thought that was a public domain.
1: It was a good song. I like it. I like this song a lot. Yeah. I jammed this a lot at my first Top 40 show.
2: So you love Living Color, but not In Living Color.
1: Color. I didn't care for it. I don't know In Living Color. Never went to it. David Lee Roth's first solo album. It sold well, but not as much as Sammy Hagar's first album with Van Halen.
2: That was huge.
1: What's that? 5150.
2: Yeah.
1: Lots of. And in fact, after this, Roth felt like a failure because he wanted to beat Van Halen. But all his agents and stuff and managers had said, look, you had a great album. It's hard to beat Van Halen or Van Halen. In Billy Joel's Piano Man, he says the bartender's quick with two things.
7: He's quick with a joke or to light up your smoke.
1: And the Kinks, originally known as the Ravens and the Bo Weevils, they heard the word kinky on the Avengers.
2: And that show is that old?
1: I guess so, yeah. In England first, and then in the United States.
2: Well, I know that, but I mean, I didn't think it was that old. I mean, they must have changed their name in 62 or 63.
1: I think it was. I guess it was. In fact, I think the Avengers started in the late 50s, I think, if I remember.
2: Really? Emma Peel and all that? Them?
1: I don't know for that for sure. I'd have to look that up. Mm-hmm. But yes. First number one hit on the Billboard Hot 100 chart, all in Spanish. 88, I believe. Los Lobos. Steve Perry, not an original member of Journey. Journey started with Neil Sean, Greg Raleigh. Their first three albums, Journey was a progressive rock jam band. Then they added Steve Perry. The band Mr. Mister had two number one hits, one in back-to-back years, 1985.

0: I like Kyrie better.
1: Of course.
2: What?
0: I do.
1: I love this.
0: I love this.
2: I love this song.
0: Yeah. I like them both. I like Mr. and Mr., but Kyrie. Oh, my God. That gives me so many feels. So good. I love Kyrie.
2: What did you do to yourself to that song?
0: I love it.
2: That wasn't your naked dancing on video song, was it? When you stripped down and
0: at one time,
2: set up the tripod on your own.
0: Took off my robe.
2: Shook your own junk.
0: Near the waterbed. I'm not gonna respond to that, but let's just say I love Kyrie.
3: It's a cut above the other one.
4: It's a rouser.
3: Yes.
0: According to Amusement Business Magazine, what male singer born in 1941 had the biggest top solo concert act of the 1990s? Neil Diamond.
4: Very nice. I don't know, Biggie. We butted heads on that one, didn't we? The Kyrie versus
2: Broken. I still love Broken Wing.
0: It's revealed once when I was, 18, rented a video, a camcorder from the video store in front of my waterbed and did a nude.
5: I didn't need to know it. I didn't need it repeated.
0: What are you going to do?
5: And here I am.
2: It's not surprising.
0: Mr.
5: What happens to these photos?
0: It's a great question.
2: Well, the video. Yeah.
0: The video somewhere. If the technology still exists. My God, if that ever got out, good Lord.
2: A grainy video of you. Shaking it. Helicoptering your junk at 18.
0: I know. Terrible.
2: Oh, my God.
0: All the way here. Embarrassment. The most embarrassing typo you'll hear about all day. And tomorrow, the last game of Digital Dim. It's a Throwback Thursday.
2: Oh, and fitting, I would say.
0: Okay. It's a
2: Dimmer
0: special tonight. God, get into this, too. A little party song. That's tomorrow here. Two Guys Named Chris Show.
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0: Her hiring was announced yesterday. A native of Bulgaria, McCullough was one of the country's top junior tennis players. Her college career in the United States came at the NCAA Division I level at Northwestern State and Oral Roberts. Sean Smith was named Tuesday as Director of Player Performance and Development for the Nebraska volleyball team. Smith will oversee the strength and conditioning program and lead individual player development plans for the Huskers. Smith has worked for head coach Danny Busboom Kelly previously. He oversaw the strength and conditioning program for Louisville from 2018 through 2023. And a standout high school golfer in Nebraska with a familiar last name signed with the Husker men's golf program yesterday, Zach Erstad, who's the oldest son of former NU baseball star and football punter Darren Erstad, signed with the Big Red. Zach Erstad led Lincoln East to Class A state team titles the past 2 years. He was the Class A individual runner-up in 2026. That's sports. I'm Kevin McNabb.
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1: A mix of clouds and sun today with a slight chance of rain showers. Daytime highs approaching 92. Southerly winds 10 to 20 miles per hour. Mainly cloudy skies. Tonight, chance for storms 70. Slight chance for storms tomorrow 90. Cloudy skies with a few peaks of sun. Slight chance of thunderstorms Friday. High temperatures reach up to 93. 91, sunshine mixed with clouds at times Saturday. Looking further out, 88 Sunday, 89 Monday, and 90 on Tuesday. Right now, 70.
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2: Partly cloudy skies this afternoon with daytime highs approaching 92. Southerly winds 10 to 20 miles per hour. Chance of thunderstorms tonight. Lows dip down to about 70. Mainly cloudy skies. Slight chance for storms tomorrow. Highs level off around 90. More clouds than sun. Slight chance of thunderstorms Friday. Daytime highs approaching 93. 91. Partly cloudy skies Saturday. Looking at the long range, 88 Sunday, 89 Monday, and 90 on Tuesday. Currently, it's 72 degrees.

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2: Slight chance of thunderstorms this afternoon. Otherwise, sunshine mixed with clouds at times. Daytime highs approaching 91. Winds out of the south, 10 to 15 miles an hour. Slight chance of thunderstorms. Tonight, lows level off around 69. Mainly cloudy skies expected. Slight chance of thunderstorms. Tomorrow, daytime highs approaching 90. Sunshine mixed with clouds at times. Highs level off around 93. Friday, under mainly sunny skies. 91. Saturday, right now, 82.
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1: Mainly cloudy skies expected tonight with a slight chance for storms. Lows dip down to about 69. Winds out of the south, 5 to 10 miles an hour. Slight chance for storms. Tomorrow, highs level off around 90. Partly cloudy skies. Slight chance of thunderstorms. Tomorrow night, lows level off around 70. Mainly clear skies. Mainly sunny Friday with highs around 93. 91 Saturday. Looking at the long range, 88 Sunday, 89 Monday, and 90 on Tuesday. Currently, it's 82 degrees.
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3: Mainly cloudy sky is expected tonight with a slight chance for storms. Lows dip down to about 69. Winds out of the south, 5 to 10 miles an hour. Slight chance for storms. Tomorrow, highs level off around 90. Partly cloudy skies. Slight chance of thunderstorms. Tomorrow night, lows level off around 70. Mainly clear skies. Mainly sunny Friday with highs around 93. 91 Saturday. Looking at the long range, 88 Sunday, 89 Monday, and 90 on Tuesday. Currently, it's 84 degrees.

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0: 83, 91, Saturday. Looking at the long range, 88, Sunday, 89, Monday, and 90 on Tuesday. Currently, it's 84 degrees.
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4: Slight chance for storms
5: overnight. Otherwise, mainly cloudy. Lows around 69. Winds out of the south, 5 to 10 miles an hour.
4: Slight chance of thunderstorms
5: Thursday.
4: High of 90. Slight chance for storms
5: Thursday night.
4: Lows level off around 70.
5: Mainly clear skies.
4: Dry with temperatures above average Friday and Saturday.
5: And highs in the low 90s.
4: Taking a look at the extended forecast.
5: 88 Sunday.
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